0: through the onslaught of the removal of our people out of the communities. Where are they going to live? Where are they going to go?
1: All I ask is, why does he want to move people? What's in

night on is in California. He's buying, he's flying, he's getting 18. He's in Los Angeles, he's in California, he's coming again. He's in Ireland, he's in California, he's coming again. He's buying.

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He's in Ireland, he's in California, he's buying, he's getting 18, he's in Los Angeles, he's in California, he's coming again.

0: something's going on. I want to live. I'm going on. Right under their feet. Right under their feet. I'm going on.
1: I want to live.
0: I'm going on. Right under their feet. I got a plan.

0: 1, 2, 3, 4, 1, 2, 3, 4.
1: Someone just shut the door.
0: 5, 6, 7, 8, 5, 6, 7, 8.
1: I for one like to be straight.
0: 9, 10, 11, 12, 9, 10, 11, 12.
1: Everyone is in it for themselves.
0: 5, 6, 7, 8, 5, 6, 7, 8.
1: I better run, it's getting late.
0: 1, 2, 3, 4, 1, 2, 3, 4, 1, 2, 3, 4, 1, 2, 3, 4, 0, 1, 2, 0, 1, 2, 0, 1, 2, 0, 1, 2, 0, 1, 2, 0, 1, 2, 0, 1, 2, 0, 1, 2, 0, 1, 2, 0, 1, 2, 0, 1, 2, 0, 1, 2, 0, 1, 2, 0, 1, 2, 0, 1, 2, 0, 1, 2, 0, 1, 2, 0, 1, 2, 0, 1, 2, 0, 1, 2, 0, 1, 2, 0, 1, 2, 0, 1, 2, 0, 1, 2, 0, 1, 2, 0, 1, 2, 0, 1, 2, 0, 1, 2, 0, 1, 2, 0, 1, 2, 0, 1, 2, 0, 1, 2, 0, 1, 2, 0, 1, 2, 0, 1, 2, 0, 1, 2, 0, 1, 2
1: about if there's a heaven?
0: 12, 13, 14, 15.
1: Are you lying, standing, or sitting?
0: 4, 5, 6, 7.
1: What happened from 8 to 11?
0: 8, 9, 10, 11.
2: 1, 2, 3, 4.
1: Do you cook or eat fish raw?
0: 5, 6, 7, 8.
1: I better run, it's getting late. 1, 2, 3, 4, 5, 6, 7, 8. 1, 2, 3, 4, 5, 6, 7, 8, 9, 10, 11, 12.
0: I better run, it's getting late.

0: Hey, bring me something to drink in here. 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
1: Yo, they coming. It's crazy, but I know it. They coming. Maybe not lately. I feel it coming. I know it. They coming.
2: This just it, President. I guarantee.
1: Jimmy, wake up, Jimmy.
2: Only the Lord can save. $5.99, no obligation.
1: Let me start the rock, this microphone.
2: Now the polar bear hibernates.